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2: The saunas that you jump into the water, chilly water, and the sauna was pretty warm. Actually, it was my girlfriend's idea. I didn't know about the sauna, to be honest, because when I was planning to come here to Norway, I said, oh, am I going to take a sauna here? I thought it would be, I'd say, colder than right now. But then it was pretty nice because it was right next to the water. Once the sauna was over, I really enjoyed to start the day, right? It was pretty... It was a really good feeling. Yeah, it's pretty nice, yeah. I mean, the city's quiet. It's different from São Paulo's because São Paulo, it's very noisy. Cars, trucks, helicopters, airplanes all over the place. Here and now is different. I mean, I'm from Rio de Janeiro. I work in São Paulo. So for you, my advice to go to Rio, I mean, go to the beaches, enjoy the nightlife and everything. And the Christ Redeemer is one of the most marvelous things in Rio.
3: I think Rio might be a little scary for me. So big.
2: Yeah, it is. It is huge. If you go to the right neighborhoods, really close to the beach, it's pretty nice. It's pretty nice. Don't be scary. Go there. You should go there.
3: At the beach and the places close to the beach, I'm safe.
2: Yeah, so safe is not like in Norway, but the safe for Brazilian standards. Here, I can grab my cell phone and walk on the streets without being worried about it. But in Rio, you need to be a bit more cautious about it. But that's the reality. So once you go there, you go to the beach, enjoy, of course, but not without watches, without cell phone, it would be better.
0: Legg fra deg verdisakene hjemme.
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0: Og det jo god stemning I dette her.